0: your local Logan Community Bank.
1: The Beanley Historical Village and Museum and Junior Quota invite you to their Family Fun Day and Teddy Bears Picnic on Saturday, July 11 at 205 Main Street, Beanley.

no one out, and a run in for the Mets here in the second. Grounded to third. There's one. There's two. There's three. A triple play. Oh, my.

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0: Logan City's Own 101. This is Thursday Night Country. A little bit of classic country. Olivia Newton-John, Let Me Be There. How about Merle Haggard, Mama Tried. Marty Robbins, The Story of My Life. And right in the middle there of Brooks and Dunn with Neon Moon, we had Martina McBride and a beautiful version of Help Me Make It Through the Night. It is 8:04. We're going to take a look at the latest weather for you shortly.
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0: Taking a look at the weather forecast for the remainder of your Thursday night. Should be mostly clear with light winds. Going to be quite cool overnight. 12 degrees is what they're telling us. Partly cloudy conditions for your Friday, heading for a top temperature of 25. Cloudy conditions, chance of morning fog, slight chance of a shower, possibly in the afternoon, and westerly winds taking place throughout the day. UV is going to be in the moderate range. Currently in Logan, 17 degrees.
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sharpening knife to slaughter every crocodile for taking his darling wife. You can't go around eating Queenslanders. You overgrown go at it. I'll turn you all into shoes. Splash. It was in the news, and they were doing the crocodile roll. The husband and the reptile doing the crocodile roll. In the middle of the river, down came his bloodhound. With mangy curly hair, picked up the scent, away he went, bum in the air. Then the dog got carried away and ran out on a log when... Guess what? No more.

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Great sound. Larry Cann and Cowboy Hands. Melanie Dyer, If She Only Knew. It is 8:30. A very good evening, Mel West, with you. Some sad news for me during the week. A good radio mate of mine found out that he passed away about a week or so ago. And every time that we had contact, he'd listen to the country shows. He's based down in Tassie. And he'd always say, mate, you've got to play this song for me. You've got to play this song. It was called Cows with Gun. And we actually did play it a few times. And a big hit right around the world. So unfortunately, he's no longer with us in this world. But the song still remains.

I even kissed Aunt Lou. Ooh, but if I ever had to make a choice, I guess it ought to be said. But I'd trade them all, plus a gal down the road for Grandma's been the best. I'd trade them all, plus a gal down the road. Well, I best it better than a gal down the road.

That is new music, Lenny Wilson, the phones, keys, wallet. Well, that's it for me. I'm out the door. Going to leave you with local country artist Will Day. He had a big weekend with the Wolfies last weekend. Take care. Catch you tomorrow afternoon. 12 miles.

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1: And news headlines, I'm Lee Harrison. Making news today, opposition leader Angus Taylor is expected to travel around the country to try to improve the coalition's standing with voters. Now federal parliament has wrapped up for the winter break. The Albanese government was able to use the sitting to get its tax reforms through with help from the Greens. A second man's been charged over his alleged role in a failed people smuggling operation. The 30-year-old Chinese national was one of two men arrested in far north Queensland on Wednesday. He'll face court today, while a 34-year-old Taiwanese man remains in custody after facing court yesterday. Four teenage boys have now been charged over a home invasion in Sydney's southwest, which resulted in a man needing his severed hand reattached. The boys, aged just 16 and 17, have all been charged with taking part in a criminal group. And a man's been rescued alive after being trapped for 8 days in the wake of two deadly earthquakes in Venezuela. In Ayr Sport, defending premiers Brisbane have claimed an important victory over Geelong of the Cattery, winning by 22 points. The NRLW season has kicked off overnight, with Newcastle downing Cronulla 18-4. And at Wimbledon, Australian Alex de Minaur has enjoyed a comfortable second-round win. These stories and more today. This is Ayr News.
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4: 16 minutes to 7 on Logan City's 101. And if you've just greeted us for this Friday morning, hello, welcome to the 3rd of July. If you're worrying about, or not worrying, but if you're wondering about the Battle of the Stars today, I'll tell you all about it after the foundation.

0: Morning, everybody. That inbound flow of traffic for the peak commute looking pretty good to around most of our runs. Reasonably clear. The gateway, though, at Rochedale, southbound towards the Pacific Motorway. Earlier problem in the southbound direction. There was a multi-vehicle accident through there. And as a result, that heavy traffic back through Mount Gravatt, Capalaba Road. That's southbound on the gateway to get through to 8 Mile Plains. It's heavy through Slacks Creek to the Hyperdome. That's starting to ease. And that's the two worst spots, because after that, through the Pacific Motorway, the only heavy spot is the Riverside Expressway, but watch the gateway southbound back to Mount Gravatt, Capalaba Road. 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One place to go. 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